boy. Lot of model bitches check for me. Nigga, don't check for me unless you got checks for me. I kept a stick like a hobo, no checking me. Way back when D-Lo had to spot in Trestle Street. So many hoes had to get a vasectomy. She left her body home and brought a net to me. I did a walk through, they sent a jet to me. Y'all niggas show price, less than my travel fee. One of my arms worth a ticket. Watch so much that a car came with it. Back in the day, I used to rob with no mask on. Shit on my wrist, I would've kicked the whole house.

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1: 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Énergie Master Mix.
0: Caller, what's your problem? How's it going? I got just what you need. Brand new Chris Brown, T-Pain. 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

0: 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Yeah. She feeling me.
1: Mastermix.
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1: yeah.
0: We the best.
1: Boy.
0: Give me the light,
1: yeah.
0: And we turn it up every time,
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Who's the type of woman that will make a man or back a man or make a man go and get some money that he never had? Make a man book a flight to somewhere that he never been. Take you up and fly you up, you end up in the Netherlands. No, he in the Netherlands, we're saying that he never had. He gave peace and a rhetor that he ever had. He said, looking like a flash flood, warning with deep swells. Got him moving like the weatherman.